Hello, my name is Ruby, and I am with Troop 1673. I'm a Girl Scout, and a lot of other Girl Scouts are here to see all the broadcasting here. 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

0: All right, that was Yo. Oh, yeah.
1: It was from Ferris Bueller's Day Off. This is where the students go in here.
0: They record. That was also from 1996. And then up next, we have, like, up next, it's Holiday Road by Lindsay Buckingham from the hit movie National Lampoon's Christmas Vacation.

All right, that was Axel F. Sight from the movie Beverly Hills Cop. Sight starring Eddie Murphy as the cop. And that came out in 1984. And up next is The Goonies Are Good Enough from The Goonies. You Goonies. All right, let's get into it.

All right, that was Nothing's Gonna Stop Us Now from Starship, and that's from the movie Manique. And then up next is Maniac from Flashdance. So let's get into it.

0: Alrighty.
1: Sorry about that. It's like, up next is Never Ending Story from the movies. Like, Never Ending Story, which came out in 1985. And then, you know, in season 3 of Stranger Things, like how Dustin and his girlfriend, you know, sing the song together, which now, here it is, the original, not from Stranger Things.

All right, that was Into the Groove from Madonna's. Like, I forgot what movie that's from, but it was from a movie in 1985. Up next is Let's Hear It for the Boys from Footloose with the legendary actor Kevin Bacon. Now let's get into it.

All right, it's time for me, said Ted. It's like into the darkness like for another night. So I'll be back next Wednesday. No worries. I'll be back next Wednesday. So the next Wednesday, we're going to start with the 90s. All right. Have a great night, and I'll see you next Wednesday.

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1: Online all the time. 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

0: Hey man, just got back from the polls. Did you ever make it around to voting?
1: No. What's the point? My one vote isn't going to change anything.
0: Well, hopefully you not voting wasn't in vain. Let's turn the TV on and see if the results are in.
2: This just in. The evil Wizard King wins the election by one vote.
1: What? How is that even possible?
0: You said one vote wouldn't make a difference, and now look at us. We're doomed. Voting is important, and your choice could be the one that makes the difference for everyone. 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
3: Hello? Oh, hey, Ma. What's up? I'm sorry. Did you just say Londoner expats living in Tucson are eating children's guinea pigs? No, I don't think Hurricane Milton was an act of aggression. What? How can a satellite dish catch prayers? Ma, what is your source for all this? WarriorPatriotMom.gun. Ma, we gotta talk about this. You're way too prone to misinformation. 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

0: Hey man, just got back from the polls. Did you ever make it around to voting?
1: No, what's the point? 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
0: Well, hopefully you not voting wasn't in vain. 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
2: This just in, the evil Wizard King wins the election by one vote.
1: What? How is that even possible?
0: You said one vote wouldn't make a difference, and now look at us. We're doomed. 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This message is brought to you by UTARadio.com.

0: hello, sir. We were waiting for you.
1: So, did you see our catalog?
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1: I think the one you chose fits perfectly with you. And just letting you know, we are getting a new one by Friday.
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1: No!
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0: Hey man, just got back from the polls. Did you ever make it around to voting?
1: No. What's the point? My one vote isn't gonna change anything.
0: Well, hopefully you not voting wasn't in vain. Let's turn the TV on and see if the results are in.
2: This just in. The evil Wizard King wins the election by one vote.
1: What? How is that even possible?
0: You said one vote wouldn't make a difference, and now look at us. 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

0: feel like everything about me is wrong. These voices tell me everyone is judging me. Why am I afraid? Hey, welcome to the team. 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

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And unless you assume

0: You!
1: Who are you?
0: Do you remember the username at OGGamer67$?
1: No!
0: You called me a loser in my posts comment section.
1: How did you find where I live?
0: You posted a picture of your house on your profile, and I looked at your digital footprint.
1: My what?
0: 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Maybe your boss would like to know that you reposted a meme saying customers are dumb.
1: Wait, don't send it to her.
0: Too late.
1: Hello? What? You can't fire me for that. Please,
0: And that's not all. I sent a post you liked about not loving your boyfriend if he was a worm to your boyfriend.
1: What? No! Babe, listen, that wasn't me. Why did you do this to me?
0: Dude, you did this to yourself. What you put online is there forever. 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
1: And when you fly around the world,

0: Hey man, just got back from the polls. Did you ever make it around to voting?
1: No, what's the point? 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
0: Well, hopefully you not voting wasn't in vain. 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
1: What? How is that even possible?
0: You said one vote wouldn't make a difference, and now look at us. 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
4: Hi, Bill? 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
1: No. What's the point? 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
0: Well, hopefully you not voting wasn't in vain. 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
1: What? 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
0: You said one vote wouldn't make a difference, and now look at us. 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
1: Since 2022, Bigfoot sightings have been increasing at an exponential rate. 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

0: Hey man, just got back from the polls. Did you ever make it around to voting?
1: No, what's the point? My one vote isn't gonna change anything.
0: Well, hopefully you not voting wasn't in vain. Let's turn the TV on and see if the results are in.
2: This just in, the evil wizard king wins the election by one vote.
1: What? How is that even possible?
0: You said one vote wouldn't make a difference, and now look at us. 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

I'm sure you've seen the videos, popping up more and more on your feed, sightings of dragons and Bigfeet while on your scroll. Well, ever since 2022 with the invention of generative AI, it seems that we've been getting more and more sightings of these strange creatures. Why is this? Well, I'll tell you why. With generative AI, we're burning through all sorts of resources, dissipating fresh water only to have it come back down as acid rain, all the while heating up the climate. 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So don't use AI. 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This message was brought to you by UTA Radio.

0: Present to you three of the fiercest subjects ever assembled in the Cage of Doom. First, the brain-wrenching behemoth Algebra 2, weighing in at a mind-boggling 800 pounds. Foreign languages! 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And finally, biology. More ferocious than formaldehyde, she'll dissect you one chromosome at a time. 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
1: Your Tuesday nights just got a whole lot better. 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

0: Hey man, just got back from the polls. Did you ever make it around to voting?
1: No. What's the point? My one vote isn't gonna change anything.
0: Well, hopefully you not voting wasn't in vain. 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
2: This just in. The evil Wizard King wins the election by one vote.
1: What? 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
0: You said one vote wouldn't make a difference, and now look at us. 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

0: Hey man, just got back from the polls. Did you ever make it around to voting?
1: No, what's the point? 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
0: Well, hopefully you not voting wasn't in vain. 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
1: What? How is that even possible?
0: You said one vote wouldn't make a difference, and now look at us. 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This message is brought to you by UTARadio.com.
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0: Hey man, just got back from the polls. Did you ever make it around to voting?
1: No, what's the point? 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
0: Well, hopefully you not voting wasn't in vain. Let's turn the TV on and see if the results are in.
2: This just in, the evil Wizard King wins the election by one vote.
1: What? How is that even possible?
0: You said one vote wouldn't make a difference, and now look at us. 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

0: I'm Kevin from Better Than Ezra for Artists Against Racism. 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Because prejudice just isn't cool. We're all one people, the human race. Let's finally realize that. Thank you.
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0: Oh, shoot. I've got a ton of homework. I better get started right now.
1: Are you playing video games?
0: Yeah, why?
1: Weren't you just talking about how much homework you had to do?
0: Fair point. I should probably get to that, huh?
1: Yeah, probably. What? Popcorn? What are you doing now?
0: I figured I'd watch a movie before I do the assignment.
1: No, man. It's due tonight. Get it done now.
0: Okay. I'll get to it now.
1: Are you playing the bagpipes? You don't even know how to play the bagpipes.
0: Well, in the time I was supposed to be doing homework, I learned how to play the bagpipes.
1: I've got bad news. It's 12:01. Your homework was due at 11:59, right?
0: Oh, no, you're right. It's late. Oh, now I'm gonna fail. Procrastinating is easy to fall into. Get your work done early so you can relax later. This message was brought to you by... I'll finish that later.
1: Come on. What did we just learn?
0: Fine. This message was brought to you by UTARadio.com.
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0: Hey man, just got back from the polls. Did you ever make it around to voting?
1: No, what's the point? My one vote isn't gonna change anything.
0: Well, hopefully you not voting wasn't in vain. Let's turn the TV on and see if the results are in.
2: This just in, the evil Wizard King wins the election by one vote.
1: What? How is that even possible?
0: You said one vote wouldn't make a difference, and now look at us. 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
3: All right, last assignment submitted, chores done, and food cooked. 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
3: Yeah, see you later. Thanks so much again. Now it's just me and Final Quest Z3.
5: 2 hours later.
3: Yeah, this one's got two by a long shot. 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
3: Oh, dude, you gotta let me know when you're getting the game. 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
6: I'm in on your hunt for a girlfriend, dude.
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3: No matter how old you get, bullying is still bullying. 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
1: Dude, what are you doing?
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1: Didn't you have an essay due tonight?
2: What's up ahead of you, man? ChatGPT's got me covered.
1: ChatGPT? Did you fact check it at all?
2: No,
1: it's called artificial intelligence for a reason. You mind if I take a look at it?
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1: Hey, isn't this essay for your journalism class?
3: Yeah, it's some gymnastics history type deal.
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1: Dude, you can't AI your way through a college degree. 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
1: You both suck.
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0: Hey man, just got back from the polls. 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
1: No. What's the point? 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
0: Well, hopefully you not voting wasn't in vain. 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
2: This just in. 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
1: What? 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
0: You said one vote wouldn't make a difference, and now look at us. 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

0: Hello? Oh, hey, Ma. What's up? I'm sorry. Did you just say Londoner expats living in Tucson are eating children's guinea pigs? No, I don't think Hurricane Milton was an act of aggression. What? How can a satellite dish catch prayers? Ma, what is your source for all this? WarriorPatriotMom.gun. Ma, we gotta talk about this. You're way too prone to misinformation. No, Ma, I'm not calling you a liar. I'm just saying that there are a lot of liars out there, Ma. People who will say anything for a like and subscribe. The next time you see something that makes you angry or excited and you want to share, just take a minute. Look at the website it comes from. Make sure they're a credible source. 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And please, please check the date. Remember when you shared that Desert Storm era article about spiders? Last week? Alright, love you too, Ma. Gotta go, that Bigfoot biopic is about to air. 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Misinformation hurts everyone. 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

Good morning, UTA. Kate Pavlicek here with a quick campus sports update. UTA Volleyball is back on the road tonight, taking on Abilene Christian at 6 p.m. The Mavericks enter the match with a 7-9 record and are looking to snap a two-match losing streak. UTA will try to get back on track in the United Athletic Conference play tonight in Abilene. I'm Kate Pavlicek with UTA Radio, and I'll be back with you shortly.

Good morning, UTA. Let's take a quick look at the Dallas Cowboys. The Dallas Cowboys are back in action tonight, hosting the Tampa Bay Buccaneers on Thursday Night Football. Dallas enters the game at 2-2 after its comeback win over Houston. All-Pro guard Tyler Smith could also make his season debut after missing the first four games with a thumb injury. Kickoff is set for 7:15 tonight at AT&T Stadium. I'm Kane Pavlicek with UTA Radio, and I'll be back with you shortly.

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Good morning, UTA. Let's check in on the Dallas Stars. The Dallas Stars on the road tonight, taking on Buffalo Sabres. Dallas is coming off a dominant 5-0 shutout win over San Jose. But the team will be without forward Joe Kvyatta, who's expected to miss at least a week with a low body injury. Puck drop is tonight in Buffalo at 6 p.m. I'm Kane Polichuk of UTA Radio, and I'll be back with you shortly.

0: Oh, hello, sir. We were waiting for you.
1: So, did you see our catalog?
2: Yes, and I think I made my final choice.
1: I think the one you chose fits perfectly with you. And just letting you know, we are getting a new one by Friday.
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2: Hello, beautiful.
1: No!
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6: 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A lot of homeless, everybody's here. Hey, what's going on, man? Yeah, she's at home.

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3: 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It's 8 a.m., which means classes are about to start. Thanks for hanging out with me and starting your Thursday morning with us. I hope you have a great rest of your day. I'm Kane Pawlicek, and this is UTA Radio. We'll be back with more music, news, and updates coming your way. 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

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Here at the University of Texas at Arlington.

I feeling on a night like this? What?

0: Hey man, just got back from the polls. Did you ever make it around to voting?
1: No. What's the point? My one vote isn't gonna change anything.
0: Well, hopefully you not voting wasn't in vain. Let's turn the TV on and see if the results are in.
2: This just in. The evil Wizard King wins the election by one vote.
1: What? How is that even possible?
0: You said one vote wouldn't make a difference, and now look at us. We're doomed. Voting is important, and your choice could be the one that makes the difference for everyone. This message is brought to you by UTARadio.com.
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0: Hello?
1: Hi, Bill? This is George Dewey from up the street.
0: Oh, hey, George. How you doing?
1: Good, good. Say, I noticed you've been walking to work these days instead of driving, and I don't quite know how to say this, but...
0: But what?
1: 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Your buttocks. 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
0: As a matter of fact, I have, George. 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
1: Well, it was kind of hard to miss, if you know what I mean. Anyways, would you like it back?
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0: Well, hopefully you not voting wasn't in vain. 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
1: What? 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
0: You said one vote wouldn't make a difference, and now look at us. 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

Good morning, UTA. This is Caitlin. I hope everyone is having a remarkable morning. We're going to get into some 80s rock this morning. Next, this is Save a Prayer by Duran Duran. I hope y'all enjoy this.

Good morning, UTA. I hope everyone is having a wonderful morning. Up next, this is Will Chef. I hope y'all enjoy and have a great rest of y'all's day.

0: Dude, you're still on your phone?
1: Jordan, I figured it out. Birds, they're drones.
0: That's it. 3 days of doom scrolling. You need a reset. Walk, fresh air, now.
1: But what if I miss something big?
0: The world's still a mess. You don't have to be. Come on, let's go.
1: Okay, maybe I did need this.
0: Take a break from doom scrolling. 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

Good morning, UTA. I hope everyone is having a great morning so far. Thank you for listening today. Up next is the BER.

0: change anything.
1: Well, hopefully you not voting wasn't in vain. 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
0: What? 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
0: Everyone struggles with insecurity. 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

0: I'm sure you've seen the videos, popping up more and more on your feed, sightings of dragons and Bigfeet while on your scroll. 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

0: Hey man, just got back from the polls. 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
0: Well, hopefully you not voting wasn't in vain. 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
1: What? 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
0: You said one vote wouldn't make a difference, and now look at us. 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
1: Good afternoon, I'm Bri Alvarado, and welcome to UTA Radio News. A proposed ban on U.S. diesel exports could mean lower prices at the pump, but one UTA Arlington economist says the savings may be limited.
2: Could banning the export of U.S. diesel actually bring prices down? UTA economist Bill Crowder says it could, but probably not by much. He says keeping more diesel in the U.S. could lower prices for truckers, farmers, and other consumers, but there's a catch. Crowder says oil companies could shift to producing other fuels if they can't make as much money selling diesel overseas. That could limit the amount of diesel added to the U.S. market and discourage new investment in refining. Samuel Clements, UTA Radio News.
1: Now in Arlington, police are giving residents a safe way to get rid of unwanted medications. The department's Fall Drug Take-Back event is Saturday, October 24th from 10 a.m. to 2 p.m. at four locations across the city. Residents can anonymously dispose of prescriptions and over-the-counter medications for people and pets, along with vapes. Police say proper disposal can help prevent accidental overdoses and protect Arlington's water supply. The service is free and no questions are asked. Newly released 911 calls are giving a closer look at the chaotic moments after a deadly attempted bank robbery in Cedar Hill. Police say 35-year-old Perez entered a Chase Bank on Highway 67 in August, armed with a knife and demanding money. A bystander shot him, and he later died at the hospital. The 911 call captures witnesses describing the shooting and the girlfriend of the shooter telling dispatchers, "I think my boyfriend shot them." Police say no one else was injured. Now, a pilot is dead after a small plane crash near Hicks Airfield in Fort Worth. The FAA says the Lancer 4P was the only aircraft involved, and the pilot was the only person on board. The NTSB says preliminary information indicates the plane had engine trouble and turned back towards the airport before crashing. West Bonds Road was shut down while crews investigated and cleared the scene. And now, hey, UTA students, you can get a taste of German culture tonight at Campus Oktoberfest. The event runs from 5 to 9:30 at the Library Mall with themed games, music, and interactive cultural activities. Organizers say the event is designed to give students a chance to experience traditions from around the world in a fun, social setting. UTA is a service of the Department of Communication. We're online all the time. Next up is entertainment in just 15 minutes. Don't go anywhere. I'm Bri Alvarado here on UTARadio.com.

0: do the best. 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Bye.
1: I present to you three of the fiercest subjects ever assembled in the Cage of Doom. First, the brain-wrenching behemoth Algebra 2, weighing in at a mind-boggling 800 pounds. Foreign languages! 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And finally, biology. 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

0: For the day. Today in history, the microwave gets its start, a pitcher makes World Series history, and a new government agency is created. On this day in 1945, Raytheon filed a patent for the microwave and developed it by an employee, Percy Spencer. The first model stood nearly 6 feet tall and weighed more than 750 pounds. I can't even imagine that for a microwave. In 1956, the Yankees pitcher Don Larsen threw the only perfect game in World Series history. And now in 2001, President George W. Bush created the Office of Homeland Security less than a month after 9/11. Now for your Hollywood Minute with CNN's David Daniel.
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3: Two popular streaming shows have been renewed. Paramount Plus says Tulsa King, starring Sylvester Stallone, is already in production on season 5. Even before season 4 premieres October 16th. And Apple TV says Imperfect Women will return for a second season, with a new chapter of the thriller set in Martha's Vineyard and focused on Kerry Washington's character, Eleanor. In Hollywood, I'm David Daniel.
0: And now, if you don't know, now you do. It's World Space Week. The United Nations created the annual event to celebrate advances in space and science and exploration October 4th through the 10th. This year's theme is Rocket Revolution, focusing on how lower launch costs are opening up new opportunities in space. More than 50,000 events are taking place in more than 100 countries around the world, and even Pikachu is getting involved, thanks to a collaboration between Pokemon Company and the European Space Agency. 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

Alrighty, let's switch things up and go over to the Billboard Hot 1 number chart. 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
3: Hey man, just got back from the polls. 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
1: Good afternoon, I'm Brie Alvarado, and welcome to UTA Radio News. A diesel export ban sounds like a simple way to bring the prices down, but one UTA Arlington UTA economist says there could be some unintended consequences.
2: Could banning the export of U.S. diesel actually bring prices down? UTA economist Bill Crowder says it could, but probably not by much. He says keeping more diesel in the U.S. could lower prices for truckers, farmers, and other consumers, but there's a catch. Crowder says oil companies could shift to producing other fuels if they can't make as much money selling diesel overseas. That could limit the amount of diesel added to the U.S. market and discourage new investment in refining. Samuel Clements, UTA Radio News.
1: The Gulf Coast is bracing for Hurricane Isaias. The evacuation orders in place and state of emergency has been declared in parts of Florida and Alabama. Isaias reached a Category 1 strength with winds of 75 miles an hour and could strengthen to a Category 2 storm before making landfall. Communities along the coast are preparing for dangerous winds, storm surge, and flooding rain. The storm could make landfall from the Mississippi coast to the western Florida panhandle. Now, fighting is escalating in Yemen as Iran-backed Houthi rebels continue attacks on Saudi Arabia. Pakistan says it wants to help prevent conflict from spreading, even as it confirms Pakistani troops are stationed in Saudi Arabia. Here's Pakistani military spokesman Lieutenant General Ahmed Sharif Qadri.
3: Pakistan is committed to a negotiated and a peaceful outcome of this conflict. And we have been done. And we are doing and will continue to do whatever possible and whatever necessary so that the differences, the gaps narrows down and there is a negotiated peaceful outcome of this conflict.
1: The Pakistani military says its troops in Saudi Arabia would have a defensive role. The confirmation comes after the Houthi attacks on two Saudi airports, killing three people in the past 2 days. Now, President Donald Trump has approved a firing squad for the execution of Nidal Hassan, the former Army psychiatrist convicted in the 2009 Fort Hood mass shooting. 13 people were killed and 32 others were injured in that attack. Trump says Hassan will face what he calls final justice.
4: We also recently announced that we're going to deliver final justice to an evil killer, the Fort Hood shooter, Nidal Hassan, who murdered 14 innocent souls and wounded dozens more here in Texas, yelling Allah Akbar, while he was doing it. So he's getting the death penalty by firing squad.
1: The execution is scheduled for December 3rd of this year. Now, another hot day ahead for Arlington, and it's hanging out through the weekend. Sunny today with a high near 90 degrees and northeast winds around just 6 miles per hour. Cool mornings in the lows in the mid-60s, and highs are going to get to the 90s through Sunday. And there is an air quality alert that remains in effect through 5:30 this afternoon. But as always, check in with your preferred weather provider for updates, especially if you're planning any trips outdoors. 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
2: Good afternoon, everyone. My name is Danielle Bradbury, here to give you your bi-weekly sports minute. The Dallas Cowboys host the Tampa Bay Buccaneers tonight on Thursday Night Football and look to pull themselves above 500. The game plan? Do exactly what they did on Sunday. The Dallas Stars got their first win of the season on Tuesday by shutting out San Jose Sharks, putting them at 1-2. Tonight is a chance to right that ship with a 7 p.m. match against the Buffalo Sabres. The Dallas Mavericks are currently in Moscow, getting ready to start their preseason versus the Houston Rockets. Kyrie Irving is set to take the court after his brutal 19-month ACL tear recovery, which will mark the first time Irving and Cooper Flagg have taken the court together. In UTA news, the volleyball team is on road in Abilene tonight against Abilene Christian and look to recover after brutal back-to-back sweeps at home. Meanwhile, both men's and women's basketball have officially posted their full schedules for this season, and tickets are now available. I'm Danielle Bradbury, you're listening to UTA Radio, and this has been your bi-weekly Sports Minute.
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1: Now let's recap some of the headlines on this week's UTA Radio News. A proposed ban on U.S. diesel exports could mean lower prices at the pump, but one UTA economist says savings may be limited. And today in history, the microwave was established as well as the U.S. Department of Homeland Security. And lastly, but surely not least, we have a warm weekend ahead of us. Sunny's today, highs near 90 degrees, and that 90 degree high will last through Sunday. Now, if you haven't yet, please follow us on social media platforms like Facebook, X, and Instagram, and SoundCloud. 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That's your news for the day. I'm Bri Alvarado with UTA Radio News. I'll see you next time.
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1: Ladies and gentlemen, welcome back to On The One. Today is Thursday. It's 2 o'clock, so you know what that means. 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Stick around, because we're going to keep on groovin'.

0: Ladies and gentlemen, once again, it is Thursday, like I said before, and you know that because you're listening to the funkiest music that UTA Radio has to offer. I hope everybody's doing good. My name is Samuel Clements, and of course, I'm not the author. I'm just the guy who plays the good music. We've got a couple messages coming up, but first, I want to wish everybody good luck during, you know, midterms. It's not a fun time, you know, and it's Thursday during the middle of midterms week, so I know a lot of people have already gone through the stress, and some other still have it coming up. So, you know, just stay cool, stay collected. You've got this, and just keep listening to funky music. We're going to have a couple messages and then we'll be right back.
1: Hey man, just got back from the polls. Did you ever make it around to voting?
2: No. What's the point? My one vote isn't going to change anything.
1: Well, hopefully you not voting wasn't in vain. Let's turn the TV on and see if the results are in.
3: This just in. The evil Wizard King wins the election by one vote.
2: What? How is that even possible?
1: You said one vote wouldn't make a difference, and now look at us. We're doomed. Voting is important, and your choice could be the one that makes the difference for everyone. This message is brought to you by UTARadio.com.
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5: 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I... Why did you do this to me?
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0: All right, ladies and gentlemen, welcome back. You're listening to On The One. I'm Samuel Clements. Up next, we're going to bring back some of my favorite songs. The first two are going to be actually the same title, but two very, very different songs. Everlasting Love by both Andy Gibb and Carl Carlton are coming up next. And then I think we're going to get some songs for the ladies coming in, with Ladies Night by Kool & The Game coming in third. You know, I'll come and check in after that one. But in the meantime, you're listening to UTARadio.com's On The One.

As we go into the next song, I do want to recognize that I played the wrong song just then. That was not Everlasting Love by Andy Gibb. That was Shadow Dancing. Either way, it's funky, and I love it. This is Everlasting Love by Carl Carlton.

0: Ladies and ladies only. That was Ladies Night by Kool and the Gang, one of my favorite bands. We have a joke in our family for another one of their songs. Get Down On It by Kool and the Gang, as my aunt would always say. Just some of my favorites. Absolute just artists, if you ask me, and some of the best funk people that there are. We've got a couple messages coming up, and then we're going to come right back with some Sugar Hill Gang. So stick around, because you're listening to On The One on UTARadio.com.
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0: Ladies and gentlemen, welcome back to On The One. My name is Samuel Clements, and we're about to get funky with some Rapper's Delight. One of the first rap songs of all time. Definitely one of the longer songs on this list, but we're going to shorten it a little bit to the radio version, because guess what you're listening to? UTARadio.com. Stick around. This is On The One.
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0: That was Runnin' for Your Lovin' by The Brothers Johnson, produced and arranged by Quincy Jones. Can you believe that? Quincy Jones is just one of those that he's kind of a legendary name, and it's sometimes harder to find what he's not attached to than what he is attached to, you know? He's just such a pioneer for the funk music industry and the format itself. Coming up next, we've got a little, I think I kind of want to slow it down a little bit, you know, take a step away from the funk, maybe a step back into soul. Maybe slow it down, make it a little bit more quiet, but not taken away from any of the fun, of course. You're listening to On The One. We're going to play a couple messages, and then we'll be back with the music right here on UTARadio.com.
1: Hello? Oh, hey, Ma. What's up? I'm sorry. Did you just say Londoner expats living in Tucson are eating children's guinea pigs? No, I don't think Hurricane Milton was an act of aggression. What? How can a satellite dish catch prayers? Ma, what is your source for all this? WarriorPatriotMom.gun. Ma, we gotta talk about this. You're way too prone to misinformation. No, Ma, I'm not calling you a liar. I'm just saying that there are a lot of liars out there, Ma. People who will say anything for a like and subscribe. The next time you see something that makes you angry or excited and you want to share, just take a minute. Look at the website it comes from. 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Last week? All right, love you too, Ma. Gotta go. That Bigfoot biopic is about to air. Check sources. Google headlines. 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Misinformation hurts everyone. This message brought to you by UTARadio.com.
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0: 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I know we normally play the funky stuff, but like I said, we're going to slow it down a little bit, play a little bit of soul. I think we're going to start with some Aretha Franklin with Son of a Preacher Man. We're here for about another hour and 15, so stick around if you want to listen to some more funk. But in the meantime, here's Aretha. 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

0: And that's it for our soul section. I went a little bit overboard with all the soul. I was just feeling extra soulsy, I guess. It's a phenomenal genre, and I think it's something I can just sit and listen to leisurely. I'm in the studio right now just kicking back. I've got to work. I don't want to do that. I just want to listen to music. Wait, I guess that's kind of my job. We've got a couple messages, and then we'll be right back with On The One. I'm Samuel Clements. 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
3: Ladies and gentlemen, welcome back to On The One. We're going to bring the funk back into the studio. We were playing soul for a little bit. I think it's time to pick up the pace, though. I think it's time to dance. So, you know what? Let's snap back. Speaking of snapping back, this is Rubber Band Man by The Spinners, right here on The One, UTARadio.com.

This past weekend, I got a new niece. And no, none of my siblings had children. My nephew got married. Congratulations to Brennan and Abby on finally tying the knot. At their wedding, I actually got down, not to funk music, unfortunately. I kind of wish they would have played some funk music, but to music nonetheless. So hard, actually, that I ripped my pants and my shirt. Anyways, here's Bee Gees.

0: All right, that was Stayin' Alive by the Bee Gees, the one and only. Well, it's actually the three and only. It's a great group, nonetheless. We played Andy Gibb earlier, which is the younger brother of the three Bee Gees brothers. Andy Gibb had a little bit more of a professional solo career than the others did. But nonetheless, they were all amazing musicians. Up next, we're going to have a couple of announcements, and then I think we'll get right back into the funk music. How does that sound for everybody? Right here on UTARadio.com.
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14: Dude, that movie was so good.
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0: Ladies and gentlemen, welcome back. You're listening to On the One. I'm Samuel Clements. This past Wednesday, yesterday actually, we had a live band further north come to play for us, play for UTA Radio, over in Brazos Park. And we've got another band coming next Wednesday. That'll come on at noon. UTA Radio will be there at 11, though, helping set up and giving out some stuff for the UTA student body to be a part of. That next band will be Bank Jones. I was actually listening to some of their music, just trying to get a feel for what they've got, and I can't complain. They're honestly a really solid artist. So make sure to check them out and make sure to show up next Wednesday. We'll be there from 11 to 1. Just free live concert. Who can complain about that? Up next, we've got I Will Survive by Gloria Gaynor, or as Michael Scott thinks it is, Stayin' Alive by Bee Gees, which we've already played, but, either one works. I love this song, and I know you will too. Stick around. This is UTARadio.com. 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

Ladies and gentlemen, that was Superstition by Stevie Wonder. I hate to do this because we're about to play another Stevie Wonder song. I was just looking through my pictures, and today is the 1 year anniversary of On the One. A year ago today was my very first funk broadcast where I got to choose the funk music, and I got to play it for all of you guys. So I think up next, we're going to play Happy Birthday by Stevie Wonder to celebrate the 1 year since we started doing On the One.

0: All right, guys and gals, I hope you had just as much fun, if not more fun, than I had this week. I was out here jamming, and I mean nodding my head, doing basically everything I can. I'm glad nobody was around me because I probably would have knocked him out. We're going to end the show like we always do. We're going to play a little bit of Barry White so that he can send us off on our way. But don't worry, because next week I'll be back. We'll be playing more funk. We'll hopefully have a little bit more funk on vinyl. So, because today was a little bit of a mix of a digital and vinyl. But I know you guys love that vinyl crackle. It really makes you feel warm, makes you feel funky in a good way. But again, I hope to see you guys next week, and I hope you had a great time this week. In the meantime, I'm Samuel Clements. You've been listening to On the One, and Barry White, let him play us out.
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UTARadio.com. 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
6: Your Tuesday nights just got a whole lot better. KPG After Dark is back with The Real Makayla, where we keep it real, keep it fun, and keep it G. From music and entertainment to real conversations, laughs, and everything in between, you never know what you're getting into. Make sure you're locked in every Tuesday from 7 to 9 p.m. on UTARadio.com to be a part of the conversation. She knows.
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0: My name is Rich Ottenstrauer, and I started in college radio at New Jersey's WPSC in 1981. 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
1: Your Tuesday nights just got a whole lot better. Keep It G After Dark is back with The Real Makayla, where we keep it real, keep it fun, and keep it G. From music and entertainment to real conversations, laughs, and everything in between, you never know what you're getting into. 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

0: Hi, I'm Tyler Stewart of Bare Naked Ladies for Artists Against Racism. 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You know it does. We all know it does. Diversity is important. All kinds of different people living together is what is great about this country. One of the things that's great about it, anyway.
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0: Hey man, just got back from the polls. Did you ever make it around to voting?
1: No, what's the point? 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
0: Well, hopefully you not voting wasn't in vain. 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
1: What? 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
0: You said one vote wouldn't make a difference, and now look at us. We're doomed. 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

0: Hi, I'm Kevin from Better Than Ezra for Artists Against Racism. 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We're all one people, the human race. Let's finally realize that. Thank you.
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0: Oh, shoot. I've got a ton of homework. I better get started right now.
1: Are you playing video games?
0: Yeah, why?
1: Weren't you just talking about how much homework you had to do?
0: Fair point. I should probably get to that, huh?
1: Yeah, probably. What? Popcorn? What are you doing now?
0: I figured I'd watch a movie before I do the assignment.
1: No, man. It's due tonight. Get it done now.
0: Okay. I'll get to it now.
1: Are you playing the bagpipes? You don't even know how to play the bagpipes.
0: Well, in the time I was supposed to be doing homework, I learned how to play the bagpipes.
1: I've got bad news. It's 12:01. Your homework was due at 11:59, right?
0: Oh, no, you're right. It's late. Oh, now I'm gonna fail. Procrastinating is easy to fall into. Get your work done early so you can relax later. This message was brought to you by... I'll finish that later.
1: Come on. What did we just learn?
0: Fine. This message was brought to you by UTARadio.com.
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0: Hey man, just got back from the polls. 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
1: No, what's the point? 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
0: Well, hopefully you not voting wasn't in vain. 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
1: What? How is that even possible?
0: You said one vote wouldn't make a difference, and now look at us. We're doomed. 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